0: Nissan Murano, beige in color, is swerving in and out of the lane going northbound. Division from Waltman at 10:23.
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0: struck a needle, and I'm online with the patient. 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
1: Vehicle or patient?
0: And he's advising he's in the parking lot wearing a gray shirt.
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0: 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I believe this call is going to be at the county library in 81st District.
1: And
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1: AG-23 on a 38. 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

0: Adam, my name is Ida, middle on the showcase in King, 0703-1987. 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

Going to be Scott 0, Washington is clear, shows a Cheney address. He's in local, not showing any alerts, local history, complaint and victim. Scott 0.

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2: 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At Alicia or Betsy's?
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0: Yeah, Dispatch, both VRU1 and Medic 18 are going to be going down to Deaconess with AMR with this patient, so we're going to both remain attached to this call.
1: Dispatch, copy, both riding into Deaconess.

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0: Colorado, Edward Mary George, 6898.
1: 2008 Toyota Yaris to Wilbur Gonzalez, and go number 3.
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0: David 170, 87 John. Inland, just south of 7 mile.

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Your medical, Fort Lake State has been advised 1740.

0: 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Do we know how the park data is out?
1: What was that traffic?
0: The disabled West 90, just before guidance, who asked you to come to the

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1: 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I don't have an ETA or really much at this point. I'm calling back to see if I get further.
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1: Anyone's going to have one patient to Beacon Ash. 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

no emergency on the side of the road. 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

0: Mount Lake Terrace, PD, East Silver, 2018 Super Forester, Boise, Brett David, 6799, Trevor Black, Baker, First Carol, 1948, 0310, white female, 541, 60 gram blue, last seen today at 1400. Unknown direction of travel with her chihuahua, suffers from dementia.
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1: Two rough copies, was way there go.
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0: ahead.
1: Confirm false alarm due to power outage. 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
0: Or calls reporting a 20 male slump in the alleyway just south of this location. 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To check the device.
2: Shirt with some words on it and a blue jean.

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Circle doing wheelies going southbound, 1803.

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0: 3, 22, so can't happen.
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0: East 90, looks like we're taking the Broadway off ramp. Idaho plate King Charles, correction, King George Charles, Sam 5 Union.

0: 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I have to run up and out.
1: Alright, engine 1, engine 10-1, 10-20. This is a vehicle versus pedestrian in the parking lot. 35 female, possible fracture to the ankle. 121 is from Sunset and Garfield.

0: Eli in the area of Ruby and me, Hyundai. Sussing heading northbound. 1860.
1: 001 with Mr. Rich Lane, just east of. The 100 yards away, east of home. Only 1860.
2: Anderson, what copies? And we're up to. So we spoke, open it.
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Delta call. 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I'm... must pain.

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1: Green 325 on this call. We're getting another caller saying it was an accident. Everybody involved left. One vehicle was a gray convertible.

0: like a flashbound on Northwest Boulevard. 90s, dark out of Cherokee that puts northbound on Maple. Looks like it was a road rage situation.
1: Can you check that fellow, please? Yeah, hold on. You're across the back behind the hotel.
0: Copy, we'll check.
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3: 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They advise the best access is off of the Hayford entrance.

0: on his status here. He also spent a revoked third respondent in an order with a Jasmine Rogers, an active DOC convicted felon for order violation and assault third with bodily harm. The local showing is his address at that location in Unit 117. Also immobile for assault four is burglary. Extensive status here.
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0: up a motorcycle eluding me, Euclid and Litcherwood. 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

0: static, left 90, stay line, red 4, left 90, no plates, rear collision, still green, great speed, sound safe, lane changing, female driver.
1: 22, you said westbound?
0: Alright.
1: Sullivan?
0: 323, right to the ramp.
2: Negative, they're both. Was a William, and he stated Lena stalking her. Angela is status zero, but she's pinned as T9, carries firearm at all times, and is also pinned as 64, was escalating paranoia. Pinned as T3.
0: They're returning my call, so I'll go ahead out there.
2: Copy.

0: Actually, yes, I think it turned off. It was a heavier set male and older street light, primarily red, but multicolored. Copy.
1: On the... going through a window. The other vehicle involved is a Chrysler Sebring Charles Richter Robert 0922, which was involved today. Between a Tiffany Sanchez and a Randall Sanchez, there's PC for assault force on them.
2: This was driving recklessly. Like when it got out of the vehicle, it's now waiting for a ride at that intersection. It's possibly headed to 15001 North Wanmere Road. A silver 2014 Subaru Forester with a smashed windshield. 1830.

0: for Spokane 7. Alpha 4. Kristen Korn, Charles Victor Robert, 5059.
1: You show us back in. AMR to handle.
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0: Murphy is the mother of the driver. The driver and daughter's Desiree. She's having some sort of mental crisis, yelling, screaming, and weaving in and out of traffic. Driver let mother out of the vehicle at Division Hawthorne. The police vehicle's headed towards Deer Park. All new weapon in the vehicle's a screwdriver. Station 35.
1: 01, Spokane. I'm in the area for the erratic, also stopping southbound 395 at 170 of Charles George Paul 8511.
0: 41, 8511.
2: 320, just again stopping.
0: 300.
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0: 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Here's the two covers.
1: 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Rosary Outlet 3. 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
1: or so. 370.
0: Yeah, they're fine with that. That's right here.

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1: 4-0, 18-10. Sounds good, some service. Okay, I think we're done.

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Braddock West 904, bed pass 2, silver ace on 4-door, lane travel, driving on the shoulder, vehicle last seen, pulling off onto Betts Road. Tim 3322, 19 Durban.

Michigan has been advised reckless driver, Highway 904 and Denson Road, southbound, silver Nissan with lane travel and speeding 1905.

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0: about an argument. 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I think they're now currently outside the vehicle, sitting in the grass, talking with other people. It appears things have calmed down. There are two children there. 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
1: K-10, South Hill.
0: K-10. K-10, I'll show you quick. 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
1: Ninja 1. Here you are. Dispatcher 1.
0: Go ahead.
1: Are you out of the echo with Ninja 1?

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1: Sorry, 22 Spokane 7. West 90 miles was 288, Idaho, plate King, Sam King, 36 Union. Six again. Six. Top of the hill, eastbound, there's a motorcycle going 103, if anyone's that direction. Also, it's a white riding gear, kind of a whitish motorcycle, younger male.

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1: In Argonne, Charles North Hall, 201 Delta.

0: or one of the buses west on 8th, just past Eastern.
1: Westbound on 8th, past Eastern.

0: neighbors in this area, we can call them to where he is.
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0: Vâng.
1: First date, I-90 eastbound, right before 283A, the white male red shirt, blue pants on the shoulder.

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0: Cookham Patrol's pedestrian, he's saying Altamont, and just west of Altamont. 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

20 Hamilton, we'll fly in Sedan, Charles Jam 1518. Wing travel over the lines. Exited, RP exited Hamilton. Vehicle continues bound. RP no longer behind.

westbound on Alberta. We'll do the parking lot entrance to the north on Alberta. And then block off the scene, the next intersection to the south.

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1: A language barrier, but a female saying some kids on the playground assaulted her son in the stomach. He needs medics, so we'll have him staged. There were two black males and one black female, about 9 years old. One was wearing a black shirt. 33
2: Oscar 55th, A20. You can disregard two. We'll go through it. You can put the stop at the Walgreens parking lot. I'm going to light him up as soon as I get across this red light.
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0: 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It appears to be spreading to some dead leaves or a chain link fence. How did that?
1: Good. Like it's very hard to generate. Okay. 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

0: 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We transfer 1 mil to the area of 2nd Aspen to try to locate them with that. How much is that?
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0: protest. John Frank 1, George Mary 6356, Sam Henry 41429.
1: Your deal has been revoked, sir, and local for traffic.

not a second time the bus came to the rescue. 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It hasn't moved. He did get on, but

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Adam Nortong. First Cody with a K. E. Dated. General. 2001-06-27-01. 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
1: 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No, he's going. I guess he's done on Bigelow, most likely towards Sullivan, see if we can get some spikes set up over there and see how that one's up.

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1: Station, we see a vehicle eastbound Big Leather asking for air one.
2: Region for the top of the headlight and then reckless for trying to hit me. That was prior to me lighting him up.
1: 3221
2: Johnny. 5-5 monitoring. 3221 looks like a Hispanic male or black.
3: No.
2: With a female passenger. These are 90, still going eastbound, approaching Jacobs. We better get a status on plane. We're going to be going westbound now. Permission to pit over 50, over 60.
3: No.
2: 322 speeds are 60. They're going, now we're going westbound, light traffic. 14 to Forker. Now we're, see if we can get some spikes, see if county can assist on Argonne.
1: Can 5, I'm positioned on Argonne to assist you.
2: Speeds are 90. No traffic. Still heading westbound on Bigelow, approaching Peering. Speeds 110. Light traffic. He is slowing down for traffic.

0: There's 70, no light traffic, still heading towards Argonne. Are we set up for spikes? It's going to be a white Impala.
1: Westbound Francis, headed towards Bigelow. Eastbound.
2: Park in front.
0: Through the intersection. Is it slow before entering the intersection?
2: Spokane City drones on WC.
0: For Spokane, you still. I lost visual of them. It's kind of probably black male and female. Yeah, I gave it out.
3: Driver is a black male passenger.
0: I'm not sure if he took a side road, but that's why I saw.
2: Okay, we'll try to get up at like Francis and France.
0: Yeah, PC for a felony eluding.
2: Land in the city, we're going to try to get on it. They terminated.

0: Do you have a headlight out? Yes, I have the headlight out. It's going to be the left side of the wave. Okay, I think it's northbound on, like, either Market or Freight. It's going past that tank farm. So it's just north of Francis. We're still a ways out. You can zoom. We'll try to get in there.
1: Sounds like somebody saw that vehicle last northbound on the Market from Francis.
2: At 11412 East 6th Avenue, the complainant says that she met with a male from Facebook Marketplace at her house. The male is now refusing to leave, was trying to push the door in, currently just standing outside of the door. 11412 East 6th Avenue.

0: one shoot. Looking westbound towards Market.
1: Baker 611 to Nick.
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0: We're in the parking lot. We don't see anything. We'll make contact with the calling party.
1: They are now advising it was the north side of the parking lot near the main lobby entrance.
2: The East Lions.
3: Me, Sam William, Adam, George, George, Edward, Robert. First is going to be Patricia. Date of birth is going to be

0: We're good. He shows delayed to Valley Hospital. Pick up for medic.
1: Copy, delayed. 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

0: and Lyons, northeast corner, two properties in White and Pola.
1: So pretty much just north of the Maverick.
0: Yeah, it'll be north of the Maverick, like the next street. And you'll see a bunch of transport buses, and it's on the north side of the road from those.
1: Got it. Okay, and I'm going to stage at the Maverick and wait for the county dog to get in there first.
0: We're trying to swap out with another drone, so we might lose it for a minute or two.
2: Arised to assist.

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1: Hey, Tony, hold on. 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
0: I got it. Disregard 2128.
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Henry Edward William, Nenovitsky, or Bernard, the first instance.

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0: such. If SPD has a coupon that's available, can I get one at PSV?
1: Does your insurance district for information?
0: Right.
1: Kenny has a status 2 out of Grant County for failure to pay originally for PCS. Locally status, your deal has been revoked 3rd. 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
0: There's football messing around.
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0: Last is Smith. First is Anthony, Adam, nor Tom, Henry, Ocean, nor Young. Middle A for Antonio, 1992-0514.
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0: Stephen Malfi. Smith is not in custody, not extraditable. Smith, Anthony Antonio, black male, 1992-0514, 6 foot, 200, black brown. For theft, $1,000, Thurston County District Court. Drivers? Smith, 2033, expiration.
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1: 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Lights on it. 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
1: It's an unknown injury accident at Sprague and Evergreen. Two vehicles involved blocking two lanes of traffic. Fire crews are in route as well. Sprague and Evergreen.

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0: weekend, 49-year-old male advising he was assaulted by a group of teenagers. He was advising that they punched him and they ran away. No weapons were involved. 134 is with you. I-90 in Altamont. Stand back to discretion.
1: Roger.

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2: Status Judge Richland for failure to appear originally for domestic violence simple assault. Bond on that. License out of Idaho and locals pinned as a caution subject and is known to drive a Monte Carlo. And local for trespass for PCS extensive.
1: They won't take him. You've been broken for the DV.
2: We'll check.
1: Okay.

0: Copy. Go ahead. Last of Digby, David, Ida, George, Boy, Young. First of Sarah, common spelling. No, no middle initial, 0309-1983.
1: Frozen team. 12 from 4, 21, 57.

0: George 1 or Lincoln, 9 Edward 1032376, also has a black and permanent numbers at the front, 1 Paul Adam 100. The ones might be Lincolns. It's going to be a Model Young Dash 6 trailer.
1: Gabby?
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1: 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Anything return on the Step 2?

0: 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Are you ready for a brief back?
1: Position.
0: George 1, Lincoln 9, Edward 1032376.
2: 9, Edward 10. The digits in the front, the 1 Paul Adam 100, add those to the front is probably the full VIN. Just two different colors, which is weird.
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1: Status 0 on a black 2019 Ford Go Sport to a Megan Marsh. The second is status 0 on a King Dodge Dart to a Miranda Cowles.

0: about 3 minutes inch or white span, driver appears plus over the wheel, or drives vehicle is swerving all over the roadway before going through the ditch.
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0: calling back in stating somebody's going to die and that he's hiding behind vehicles. Working on clarification about Fort and Far.
1: You're 22, 08.

3 and 6 of 6. The male half Robbie has called back multiple times, cursing and uncooperative. Stated multiple times, what if he kills everybody? Wanting law enforcement now. The female half April status here with name entries. Status zero, driver's no involved, convicted felon for assault first, history of assault first, weapon brandishing, and order violation. We put this person in the call. Appears he's just east of this location.

0: Racine Sheriff's District.
1: Okay, the last name is going to end with a G, not an E, but go ahead.
0: Affirm. Robert Glary has a local status 2 for trespass second amount, $250. UL's no vault. Inactive DOC. Expected felon for theft second. Has been to 64. Several trespassments. And local for malicious mischief, obstructing, assault 4. Would you like us to call confirm?
1: Confirm any trespass pins around my dot location.

0: think was confirmed also. He's trespassed from the pull and save to Salvia. And so at all meet school districts in 3021 East Farwell, just northwest of me.
1: Lincoln Edwards, first at 10th, Thomas Bell, middle 8th, Denver, 10:30:43.

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0: mostly deceased deer posing traffic hazard. East 90 just west of milepost 299. Reporting party hit the deer and continued on. We'll self-report left shoulder.
1: .32 is clear Charles and Albion route.
0: 332, also correction, last seen, deer was on the side of the road, unknown, it's called up right away.
2: .22, .21. 80-90 miles an hour, I'm not following the break. With a red t-shirt, wearing a black leather vest with a patch on the back. Heavyset male, unknown for there. If you want to pass this information along the city.
3: Still trying to pull it over.
2: Negative. Once we turn south on coast into the residential, I stop. Lost visual. I'll have PC for a living.
3: PC for a living? Was it a car or motorcycle?

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0: Wolseley and what was the chirp again?
1: It's your black leather vest with a patch on the back. White male.
0: Yeah, that's confirmed. He is probably going 100 down division, southbound.
1: Wait.
0: Southbound through Rockwell.
1: Southbound through Rockwell.

0: He's around on the drone, though, so we're not going to follow him.
1: Traffic, what was the last cross? I don't know.
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1: 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Charlie call, Spokane truck 13, 4021 North Elm Street, Channel City Primary, difficulty breathing.

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1: 2276.
2: Southbound Sherry from Illinois.
1: Copy, Southbound.
2: We've got the mission, so if we're going to lose them here in a second.
0: K95, did you say Sherry approaching mission southbound?
2: He just turned onto upriver, so he's going to be on the north side of the Vista power plant right there, and he's going to be eastbound upriver.
0: Okay, I'll try to get over to 3 to

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Can we look for that address? That's supposedly where

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This is the wizard.

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0: Westbound off to Broadway. Idaho, King Charles Union, Sam, correction, Sam 9 Union.

0: 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Be advised, I just got a call from the employee there that they accidentally hit the button.
1: 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I'll show you advice.

0: Sarah last night for devious assault 4 times 2. She was released around 1600 today, and I put her mother's phone number in there as well.
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2: 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We're going to go have a word with Sarah if they're in the same complex.
0: Okay.
3: 770-663.
2: Go ahead.
3: The suspect with 2 females.
2: He was unclear. There was a group of youths. The one that was the primary aggressor was black male, 6'1". The girlfriend said that she recognized Sarah there.

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1: 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I'm following his last known on Arthur Padario. Still out of 11.
0: Do you have April's information at all?

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0: 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She's an A, like Adam 309. 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
1: He is safely back in his apartment.
0: Copy.

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4: 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Last of Watt, William Adam, Tom Tom, first of Rachel, Connor Spelling, middle initial K is in King, 0211-2000.
0: Bravo call, Spokane engine, 18, 43, East Wiley Avenue. 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
3: Uh-huh. Rachel is status zero, DOL's license response in an order with a Devon's bond. She is showing trespass from 304 South Calispa Way, Unit A309, which is the target location forever. And local

0: Do we have a clothing description of this customer in case they try and walk out of the store as they're going on scene?
1: Reckless, trying to get up, going eastbound up river, approaching Frederick, black sedan, going 80 plus.
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1: Actually, Sheriff's District.
0: Right.
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0: Edward 645-373-878. It's Oklahoma
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2: 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Frederick, do you have a description?
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0: 3-7-1, 22-47.

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0: We're making contact with the driver of the white pickup in our accident call. 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
1: 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Code 3, your status?
0: Code 4.

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1: Six, David, is that a zero license vulnerable?
2: 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We're coastline.
3: Boy 103 for a DV. 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Been there. Notification. Husband had choked her and took her phone. She said that she had to bite him to get away from him.

0: 90s, right, have people now taking Broadway exits, like T.S. Fordage, Charles, Tom, Henry, 8857, lane travel near collisions.
1: 332.

0: 5 eastbound Fairway Key, Portage, clean travel, 1084.
1: 4040 is still behind the vehicle, eastbound Broadway. Park is in a silver Hyundai Santa Fe.
2: Okay, I'll turn down Broadway from Pines.
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female 5'10", mini male, unknown clothing. Both in separate vehicles. One was a black SUV, Charles Union Edward, 4570. No description on the side. I'm heading northbound. 2300.

0: I'm following this vehicle to Super 8 on Argonne. They're having problems getting restraints for these two children.
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0: equipment, and you find the Arnold off regular silver tea. 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
1: Sounds like
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1: 7982300, right?
2: Recent one, so I can't. I'm clear, Adam. They're out at the hotel.
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vehicles, erratic, east 98, now passing exit 280, Greyhound to Sand, Charles Robert Williams, 6376. Reporting party is currently behind the vehicle, a red 2017 Ford F-250. Vehicle is in lane travel, since leaving Northern Cluster

construction in the area of Centennial Park at 1812 7th Street. So the plane was sitting in their vehicle, heard a loud shot, and then a flash bright light. Seen or heard. 2312.

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Charlie call, airway heights engine, 1, channel, south primary, diabetic, refer to pager for address.

0: 24-year-old male in the parking lot, not feeling well, history of diabetes. He's going to be on the east side of the casino trying to get a vehicle description. From Southern Garden.
1: Trying to get a vehicle.

0: Mackenzie Familiar. There was just an argument here at 1818 earlier. The complainant has several officer safety pins, has contacted officers with a firearm, steel one, a holster on her right hip, confirmed she was unarmed prior to law enforcement contact. She's 29, carries a firearm at all times, she's 64, escalating paranoia, now carries a firearm everywhere, and she's been to see treatment.
1: Makes a lot of check of light. Three eight zero nine.

Bravo call. Engine 311, 635 South Lafay Street. 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General sickness.

0: P3 deputy response and P9 as well.
1: 606 copy as well. Wait till everybody else gets here.
0: 9 copy. And as for Antoine, I have a near hit for date of birth 1214 of 69, provided 1215 of 69. If it is the 1214, he has a stat to Auburn for failure to appear, DV assault 4. We can check and see if that'll be extraditable. And he's marked P9 as well. Go ahead.

0: 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She's knocking on her door.
1: There's not answered.
0: Hey, A-firm.
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0: Carol, last of Mason, Mary Adams, Sam, Oshnora, first of Todd, Tom, Ocean, Davis, David, middle of D, Davis, 30, 10, 26, 71.
1: Covey. Restraining order. Agent Francis.
2: He's alone.
1: Subject is alone. Pine, 2026 expiration. Total gains from 337.
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3: Three twenty-two, okay, clear, B-boy. And he was booked on felony eluding, DUI, reckless driving, reckless endangerment, driving with license suspended in third degree, and then commission interlock.
1: 222, 2327.

0: Antoine Bigfoot is 12/14/1969, according to him.
1: Confirming loss of right with a W, and then middle M, Michael.

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1: Route fire set.
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0: Force booking clear, Charles.
1: Tulsa 4, 2336.

501, the RP is calling back in stating that there's some people that are granted 24 access. Would you like us to check on anyone specific? The responsible party for the locations calling back in stated that there are some people that are granted 24-hour access. Would you like us to check on anyone specifically?

23-34.

0: for?
1: 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Okay, so the first, right, drone is still off.
2: Red alert up two motorcycles at Division and Cinto. They're reckless prior. We're southbound, approaching Sharp.

0: Todd Mason. Their DOL is the same. I'm not sure why it's registered under a different name.
1: 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Clear, Adam.

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Are we going to know if they're over the top or...

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0: Angel is going to be back in and hit my one to the heart.
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Charles 3, Charles Adam, Robert George X-ray, George Henry 2, 08665. 20, 20, 30, 44.

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0: never turn on left lights first. They've been out of town at Tom's Wish and Nora, Missile J. John, 2009, 1228.
1: Yeah, me either. 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

0: dark blue bull of some type. We'll work on better description with a male and female. Heard the female say the male was trying to murder her. Last seen eastbound on Sprigg.
1: Okay, I'm 7-6-6. Boston Perry, 2027 expiration permit. Correct prognosis. 7-6-6-2359.
2: Boy, George, 3563.

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getting delayed on DOL, but showing inactive DOC, locally status zero. It's been a 64, paranoid schizophrenia, and meth-induced psychosis, threatened to kill multiple times by chopping their heads off. He's anti-law enforcement, mentioned suicide by cop, has threatened to fight and shoot law enforcement, has multiple edged weapons on him, then stay at the front door of his shop.

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1: Coming for search and direct. 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
2: Hey, they're advising they don't remember what vehicle they left in.

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0: Who is Katie Bowman?
1: Sure am.
0: She's status 0. The deal has been revoked with corrective lenses. She is showing trespass from all Walmart forever and has an active CPL.
1: Okay.
2: David, now 6. I believe my cat is down. I'll be going on scene. I'll be out. We'll leave at 8, 8, 9.
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0: Monroe and Boone, Charles Victor Robert, 0969.

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0: Queen Union Ida, Nora Lincoln Ida, Victor Adam Nora, Chris of Chance. We've got two middles, Charles and Robert. 0630 of 1978. Numbers if you need it.
1: Okay.
0: Charles Boy 1531 57 Edward.

0: Respondent in order with a Heather Platt. Inactive VOC, convicted felon, from which this is PCS. Static here.
1: Two zero six eight.

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0: 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We don't have any further description for our suspects, no vehicle description, no last seen direction, PC for assault 4, and that's all we can right now. AMR is going on.

0: Travis. 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

0: Charles Frank Adam 3696.
1: 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Okay, and what is your status? No further. 13, no further. 0 20.

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1: I'm code 4, just check one.
0: Good.
1: My name is Rafi, Robert Adam, Frank Ida, first name is Tanzel, Tom Adam, Nora, Zebra Ida Lincoln, Russell I for Islam, 5-4, 2000.
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3: This location was taken from GPS. Mel's walking on a bridge near the silos. Reportedly fell off the bridge just east of the intersection.
2: Copy, a fall from the silos and a catwalk possibly just east of the intersection.
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requesting assistance for what started as a medical call. He's been advised his friend fell from a ladder. He's still up at a high distance and is unconscious, bleeding from the head. He's been advised that he was walking on the bridge and fell through the bridge. G and First Street. 48, 14th and 9.

0: His rapid SOS shows the southeast of the intersection where the silos are. Maybe he fell from the catwalk area.
1: Yeah, you can advise medic. 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
0: Okay.

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0: Cheney engine one, AMR 126. We're on steam. We're going to be closer to Cheney Spangle. Still trying to figure out where they are up there. Cheney engine one, copy. We're right behind you on steam.
1: Still on the line, can we try to figure out where they're at? We're all here looking for them.

0: 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We're waiting on further for location. 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
0: Got me.
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3: 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Mary Ida Charles, Henry Adam Union David, first name is William, initial A Adam, 4/13/2004 for a male.
4: No, we're good. Thank you, though.
1: Copy, 4-4.
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5: 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Can you take command on this? And we are going to proceed up the ladders.
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1: 371-039. Okay, 7-8 is south.

Matthew does have a Sheriff's District for information. Failure to appear out of Ponderay for driver's license suspended 3rd.

0: I don't think we need additional cops here, but we may need airlift. They may be on top of the silo and fall onto it.
1: From that A, one in custody for DUI, no minors, 041.
0: Fire's making their way to him now.
2: Kenny,

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1: First Street. You want me? 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
1: Change of plans again. They want to block 1st Street, so take F and 1st, and then G Street here, and I'll take a little further west. We'll just take the entire street so they can land on G and 1st.
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Valley 31. Valley 22. 905 North Sullivan Road. Channel Valley primary. 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

0: 27 male with nominal pain and swelling. 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

0: 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William Sam Union, 559 Paul.
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1: What? We're in, so I'll go talk to him.

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1: Yes.
0: Get the last four of the case number, please.
1: 7917.

0: Sam Ocean Nora, first of Ashton, Adam Sam Henry, Tom Ocean Nora, middle A Adam, 527-2003. And can you put him down as a suspect, please?
1: Kenny?
0: Good.
1: I was unable to get to his wallet that's on this person. Can you strap in right now? Can you see if he has his information, please, so I can give it to fire as well?
0: Right now?
1: I don't think I can get to his wallet.

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1: For Ashton, he's had a zero D1 suspended. Traffic history in local.
0: Y'all, thank you.

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0: 5, 4, 5, 131.
1: In the Argonne off cut. Charles Lincoln Nora 7462.
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1: Hamilton and Boone, Charles Union Edward 1653.
0: 37-1,

East 13th Avenue. They're all inside, and he's currently in the bedroom. Filed a harassment report yesterday as well, 10422 East 13th.

0: Phone 4.
1: Just north of Hawthorne. Charles William George, 6343.
0: Shot 4-1.

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Starting is 756.

families in the living room that they arrived in a blue Subaru Crosstrek and white Buick sedan. Your complainant status there with name entries, girlfriend's Rebecca Schrader. 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All parties status zero.

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0: Spokane 371, DOC information, Mark Hamilton at this.
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0: Jansen, Eric, A. Adam, 1989, 0521, white male, 6198 pounds, brown hazel, convicted felon, second most recent felony conviction, residential burglary, most recent criminal mischief, deadly weapon, drivers.
1: Good.
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1: 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Notes in the log.
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0: 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Who's licensed?
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1: Contact made with someone. 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Back in.

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0: controls, one car moose, abandoned collision, north 27, milepost 75, gold Buick sedan, no plate, moose blocking, and is deceased.
1: Route from west side 90 in Pine.
2: 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Make the turn.
0: Charlie 545, check out.
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and 1332 West 12th Avenue. The complainant is advising that their son's ex-girlfriend is in the driveway currently, screaming, honking the horn of her vehicle. 1332 West 12th Avenue.

0: Helen, what's the history here?
1: Multiple civil services, you guessed, animal per block. Multiple calls of possibly the residence of Noah Hicks. 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
2: 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I'm looking for her.
1: Kevin, would you like Kelsey and us to check the area for her?

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1: Five for five.

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1: Not sure, but for these grain silos, can we get the owner's information for contact and just put that in the chat so I can call them?

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1: Excellent.
0: State Route 27, Mile Post 83. Charles 8391, 1 Edwards.

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1: Calm 626845. And do you know if you're able to find any information off of that?

710 First Street. Dispatch copies, Cheney 2 clear the scene, en route to 2710 First Street.

next to the flower bed, two subjects slumped in a light blue sedan. Two copies, is squad 33 already in route? That's affirmative. They're on about 1st and Simpson Parkway at this time.

0: that vehicle again. I'm on scene. This is squad 33.
1: Affirmative. This should be a light blue sedan parked next to the flower bed.
0: Squad 33 copies. 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Squad 33 found him. We'll make contact.
1: Squad 33 on scene. 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

0: 46 and 45.
1: Overall.
0: Went for a DV. Danny's calling. Her daughter-in-law Tabitha pushed her. They're currently arguing and refusing to separate themselves. They're both set at 09002 North Greenwood.
1: 46 and 47, cut.
2: 45, we're out.
3: Okay, we can reopen First Street per fire, but if David 804, if you can just hang tight and block off G and First where fire's at, that'd be great.

0: figure 603 on a suspicious circumstance, 10th and University.
1: Pleasure 3. 603,
0: caller says that she passed by about 10 ago now. And I actually saw three different vehicles with their doors open. I've run them all and put all the RO phone numbers in there. 10th and University.
1: Copy. Minutes, okay. 7 minutes. Search warrant was approved and served. He was cited early 50 minutes. 7 minutes, 236.

information. Supervisor Coast Driver, eastbound I-90 at Frog Lake. Complaint is just a white semi with Amazon trailer. Plates swerving all over the roadway. 2-6.

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2: This was date of birth of 3:30 of 81. She's not a zero. The oil suspender revoked their and local person, victim, witness entries.
3: 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We should be told for.
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2: Great.
1: What?
2: Do we have Boy Robert Zebra 7255 in the call?
1: I do not. I'll put that in.
2: Yeah, this one looks like it's had its door open and obviously been gone through.
1: The 2015 Dodge Journey. Okay, I'll put it in there.
2: Copy. If you could also toss in a phone number for the RO, I'd appreciate that.
1: Okay.

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0: Pacific. Ask Russell, George, Robert, Adam, Sam, Lincoln, First Jeffrey, John, Edward, Frank, Robert, Edward Young, Italy, Adam, 19, 5, 8, 12, 21, male.
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1: Copy, next plate. Charles Lincoln King, 8416.
0: A 2002 Saturn registered to a Savannah Williams. 20N. 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
0: Can you give us the RO address for the Boy Robert Zebra 7255 car?
1: Standard out of Spokane.
0: Copy. Do you have a RO phone number?
1: Oh.
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1: Toronto Toyota CNI registered to Inez Rahman out of the Valley, expiring in 27.
0: Copy. Could you add the RO's phone number to the call, please?
1: Absolutely.

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Just return to the felon and sheriff's. Says that Kalispell Travel PD warrant. 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

0: 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Go ahead.
1: Do we have Charles William Young 3728 in the call?
0: Negative. It'll be status there on a BMW registered to a Cassandra and Rodrigo Sanchez.
1: I'm looking at what kind of looks like a PT Cruiser right now.
0: Confirming Charles Robert William 3728.
1: Charles William Young 3728.
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0: Medic 130. 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Do we have a description of the vehicle?
1: That's a negative. So far, it's just going to be a vehicle that's on its side in the ditch, calls from a passerby. It should be just before the 276 exit.
0: Copy. We're out with a white vehicle off the side of the road, license plate number 457 MVGA, Oregon plates. We're pulling up now to see if they're okay.
1: Copy. 457 Mike Victor James.
0: Affirmative.
1: Copy. Is in that same location.

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1: 545, Spokane, I'm in route as well.
0: Clear, 343.

0: 6A. 545, River was en route from 4, can disregard. It's abandoned. He's just going to continue east on 90, check for any pedestrians.
1: 545, received.
2: I'll be disregarding as well.
3: 6A, 545, 908, 344.

0: Dispatch, is Tattoos in the area, headed eastbound from Geiger.
1: Eastbound from Geiger.

0: Garden Spring exit. Nothing further has been found. Do you have any further?
1: Nothing further. May have been that original setup of the white vehicle.

0: Why don't we go ahead and lower all units, and let's have units also check westbound lanes, just in case. Once we have cleared, we should be okay after that.
1: Dispatch copies. All units can lower and are to check the westbound lane.
2: And 20 into 33. Westbound, the guy who nothing seen eastbound.
0: Copy. What did you start

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1: Okay, 352.

0: 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We've made contact with 524. He said he's seen nothing westbound.
1: Copy, made contact with 524. Nothing seen westbound.

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1: Charles, John George, 3248.
0: Sir. Sure. Right, status.

Jesus. Tom, Adam, George, Adam, Robert, Ida, Edward, Lincoln, Lincoln, Ocean, Northrop Taylor, Tom, Adam, Young, Lincoln, Ocean, Robert, Minnan, B4, Bell, Bell versus Unit 1, 24, 2016.

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Your subject is in local traffic. Multiple traffic.

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1: 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Nine eight four thirty nine.

0: 2721 North Crestline for a DV. Female's calling in saying her mom's ex-boyfriend, Jared Tilch, born in 89, is outside the location banging on windows. Jared is that too locally times two for Melmoth's third and protection order violation. They're currently arguing. 2721 North Crestline.
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0: Goddard, another was Ronald Hubbard. 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And if people are following him. And he left westbound on foot 1 minute ago.
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1: 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Okay, 1106, we'll advise natural.
2: 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I'm Adam 11 at the fast mark on the corner of Mission and Pines.

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1: He's wearing a black baseball cap, black jacket, and black bag. He's currently going eastbound on Wellesley. 2225 West Wellesley.
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0: count, and I need East of Evermain, Charles and Mary, 2428. 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
0: 2406 West College, Resburg. Complaining an unknown through the front door. White male, transient appearance, and appears high. 2406 West College.

X-86, what can disable? West 90 at 263, Tennessee 419304, Tom.

I mean, 43 e-conditioner. The others are just balancing. Happy. Thank you.

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1: Now is a white male, and may have just left southbound on Nettleton. Brown hair, dirty clothing.

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1: Okay, brown hair, about 5'10". Very thin build, very dirty clothing. White shirt, gray pants. Medium length beard.
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0: Mm-hmm. Get in touch with the caller and see if there's another new QR code that works.
1: Stand by. I'll also look in the call history here. I'll see what I have.

0: Mary Ocean, Nora David, middle of Lawn Beltdown. Initials, probably try Victor. Date of birth, 11/26/82.
1: Yeah, Vaughn Felton, Buckmill, same name.

0: doing for cancer, okay? Respondent ID, East of Pines, Charles Robert Mora, 7177.
1: Have you answered it?

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1: Good morning, go ahead.
0: Do you have any reports of a collision at Bethune, actually Portland?
1: Not yet. Do you want me to actually get there or something?
0: Yeah, semi.

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0: Go ahead.
1: You can put me on that. Switch your cert.
0: Yeah, do you want a 13 to start?
1: Have we got one?
0: 146. 5830 North Division.
1: Yeah.

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Not the Flores, Franklin, and Ocean Robert Emerson, but the Charles Robert Ida, Sam Tom Ocean, Middle Initial, Jay John.

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0: Washington, Paul, Ida, Sam, Charles, Edward, Sam on Rich.
1: Sir, you cut out. Can I get the plate again?
0: Paul, Ida, Sam, Charles, Edward, Sam, and a Red Chevy.
1: Seven to one, Spokane disables.
2: 25.
1: Parker, 2, Westbound on 90. 2, 3, 2, 1, 6, Adam, Beacon.

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1: 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No one will be inside.
0: Okay.
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Glen, right over on 90 with Charles 39858, Sam.

0: 347 Wilford.
1: Yeah, let's take a mail on the east side of Walmart.

0: Beacon 2207 on the service subject.
1: Go ahead.
0: It's going to be a copper landing, 10913 West 6, Unit B-Boy 121. The caller advises there is a 13-year-old stomping and punching walls through a business card at the caller.
2: Howard Street Viaduct, that's 03.

0: 33, they'd be 2207. The child's going to be Michael Laughlin, born in 2013. You're in a yellow Pokemon sweater, green shirt, brown pants, brown boots. It, of course, will be on foot. There's going to be an Amber Fox, and she's at the location with the 13-year-old and the 7-year-old. Michael is status zero. He's in local. No alerts for DV. Some crisis history.
1: Copy.
2: Copy. I'm in the area.
0: Great. Okay.

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1: Is there any way you could start in Georgia?
0: I'm on a guest. Clinton's son invited a female friend over around last night. A 13 to 14 year old white female has been there ever since, and the son's there as well.

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And do you want to drop in and pick one of them's offering? Number six, I'll show you now.

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0: 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Charles King, David, 6-5.

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1: I mean, she's still worked up. 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
1: Tanner just got it. I'm calling right now.
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0: Listen.
1: Yeah, sorry, this is short. I was on the wrong here.
0: This is a 64 female, had a fall, hit her head. You have 252 from Division and Spokane Falls.

this after from Krispy Kreme, Indiana. And I reached over the case and stole a single donut off the tray. And has now left running towards the mall along Indiana. He's a white male, 25 years old, wearing a yellow jacket. They will complete a crime check theft report, 729.

0: 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Unknown problem. Got
1: it. We're last of Chandler, Charles Henry, Adam, Nora, David, Lincoln, Edward, Robert. First of Edward, Mary, Adam, Robert, Ida, Edward, Noel, John, 7-8-2012.
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2: Local, does have a spurs history of assault forest. Turn metric 6 19209 eastbound.

0: Traffic control is blocking disabled eastbounding Maple off ramp, no left lane. No description given. Sounds like an unknown other agency vehicle showed up on it. Don't get the details.
1: 165 from Railway Heights.
0: Sounds like there's something to you.
1: Be clear, 12 with Charles 637 writing.
0: 637. Field in the left lane. I know law enforcement possibly showed up with it, but I have no further details.
2: Can you check the cameras? There should be one right there.
0: I'm checking it now. It looks like they just turned it. It's possibly a city unit. Is that with it?
2: Sorry, left
0: 5-2. Sorry, left 5-2, something to see.
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0: 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I'll be here with you guys about to walk out with some merchandise. You start me at 13?
1: Yep, 21 6 6.

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2: Go ahead.
1: Just confirming the address is 14. We've made contact with both apartment A and B at 14, and they said they have not called.
2: You know, Bravo, correct?
1: That'd be correct. We're at North 14, Unit Bravo, and he did not call.
3: Wait,

0: Поехали, Грабель. 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
1: I was just south of the city on their south channel. Sounds like their units clear the road. They got off through a parking lot. You can show me clear.
2: 1165,
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0: Weston LaPlante, Lincoln Adam, Paul Lincoln Adam, Nora Tom Edward, first of Nolan, Nora Ocean Lincoln Adam, Nora, International R. Robert, date of birth 03-31-91, white male. And it was actually in custody, not detained.
2: 7-4.
1: Contact. Hey, go ahead.
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Charles Skronik, 38 3635, second in Spokane, Clipboard.

0: I can count that high. Go ahead.
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2: 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Go ahead.
0: With that comment that I heard, are you code 4?
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1: Sure, you copy, Kilo 40.

0: calling me? What's up?
1: Robert, 70. And go ahead.
0: Copy. Last of Fozzie Hill was going to be Frank Adam, Zebra Eye, Ocean, Prince of Hannah. No, Russell Henry, 03-23-2005.

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0: Ronnie, go ahead.
1: Charles, John Charles, 6868, we have Forrest and

0: turn on that out of Montana. It's a current registration by on a black 2011 DMC Yukon to a Robert Hager, Montana. It's not showing a date of birth for him.
1: For M507.
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0: out of Trekman Limited.
1: Hey, Affirm, go ahead.
0: Last of Hager. Henry, Adam, George, over Robert. First of all, maybe out of Montana, too, just FYI. I know you don't have to birth yet.
1: Happy. On that reg that the venue put in the call, it returns to him, but I'm not finding a date of birth on it, and I don't have any history with them. Call their agency and see if they've got some history with them.

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1: XO12 Spokane, I'll be back in the car en route pre-east for automotive repair.
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3: He returns out of Montana, is showing valid. 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
0: 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I'm not sure I ever have to hold him.
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0: I mean, I'll take it, though.
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0: machine copies.
1: Wait, Paul Charlie, 3529. Okay, in post, I'm good for.
2: Copy.
0: Just asking truck 14.
2: Good.
0: Okay.
2: If you're loud and clear.
0: Thank you.
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1: County, they're very familiar with them. No alerts, no family contact info, but they have a deputy that multiple times they're having that deputy call your work cell phone in just a moment. Copy.
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1: 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It is 7-0, already in the call.
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0: Project Fire. Can you check one? David Edward Adam, Tom Zebra, first of Jeremy with a young at the end, Bill of Robert, 8482.
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0: 11 on a Jeremy with the last of David Edward Adam Tom Zebra. There's a close match of a Jeremy Ronald D. Hutt with the same date of birth. He has a status 1 DOC for escaping community custody.
1: Charlie Call, Spokane Engine 1, 32 West Pacific Avenue, House of Charity, HOC, Channel City Primary.

pedestrians, each 90 between State Line and Harvard. Two teen to early 20s males wearing jogging suits and hoodies walking westbound on the eastbound side of the weapons scene.

0: That's engine one responding. I think he appears to be down.
1: Okay, and engine one. This is 39-year-old male with upper abdominal pain. He is conscious and alert. Upper GPS is showing outside on the south side of the building. AMR 111 is towards sunset and south.
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0: Falsche Verkehrs Tank.
1: Control traffic, pedestrians are visible in the cameras. They do appear to be younger, juvenile boys walking westbound eastbound side.
0: Copy. We'll back out with her in front of the Cascade Hill.

0: 26 U Camp. 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
1: Roommate hit the collar with a door and pushed her into the fridge. Roommate's been telling the caller to leave. It's apparently high. He's going to be William Bonnet. Roommate's in his own room. K97's en route. 518 West Britta.
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from some conservation areas, but it doesn't look like from any parks. He's a convicted felon, negative for any warrants, expired ID cards.

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0: Out of Federal Way for failure to appear on a theft third. Complaint victim injuries, contact for argument, DB. Recall. If it correct. For exact crime. Also, there's no charge units available.
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0: 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This is a 21-year-old male complaining of chest pains. No history of heart issues. 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

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Currently, our comp and William are separated. May I have you start for that argument? 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
1: 736, 815. Silver and blue Dodge minivan. 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It looks like the female involved is most likely going to be a Brianna Andre, born in 1999. She still shows that as her current address. She's currently status 0. We're completing victim entries. 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
0: Which parking lot are you in?
1: We're looking for Starbucks, about feet from AMR. Howdy, Lauren.

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0: engine 3338 with AMR 195. Who's reporting on scene? The eval request from law enforcement for confusion, history of diabetes. They're going to be in front of the Starbucks.
1: Jefferson 600, Hutchard, Keaton, Becker, 43, 0.

out of 509. She turns, for your female, the turns 13 in July. She's ran away at least 4 times now in the past 13 days. The 770 on a black 2008 Chrysler Aspen, highly bright out of the city.

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0: Fire dispatch, you can cancel who is ever coming with 195.
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0: Paper.
1: All right. Additionally, 9, 5 East Mission. I can check with Valley, see if they have somebody.

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1: 941, go ahead.
0: Yeah, just a reminder, we're doing a fire drill at Highlands Elementary School at 25.
1: Highlands.
0: Affirm, thank you.

0: 13, go ahead.
1: We'll be contacting 202.
0: 202. Adam 520, go ahead.
1: Going to Zebra Nora, 38.
2: We need an order from West South for vehicle front left tires specific. Hold on.

on Mullen. We're assuming from Mission or Broadway, but we're just getting clarification. They're advising that she has a history of drugs and alcohol, but that she should be sober today. Eyelashes, black sweater, pajama bottoms, and a black JanSport backpack.

0: Subject, can we verify with mom if she has any way of tracking the phone or an AirTag for the subject?
1: She has no phone on her, but we'll find out if she has an AirTag or anything like that.
2: Okay, and X712 will be accessing the CONEXPOS.
1: Hey, 24.

executive. I have Adam Charles William, X-ray 519, recovered gun. Off silver and brown. 2022 with the vehicle.

0: Scott is just confirming you're saying it's airsoft.
1: Staff 1 out of county, but 6 in the surrounding states only. If the intimidation includes stalking, terroristic threats, otherwise send there locally.
2: Got it.
1: Looks like he's 64, reported TBI related impulsivity.
2: If he's in, just call and I'll take a look at him.

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1: Access 15. 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
0: Go for.
1: Go for. 508, we got voice now. We tried calling mom back.
2: Female, difficulty breathing, not alert. AMR 135, 10 grams of finish.

0: 146 and Baker 147. Person bothering us, the subject is in this vehicle right outside of Whitman Elementary.
1: Yeah. 147 or out?

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Engine 81, 5925, South Haley Lane, Channel South Primary, General Sickness.

0: Bye bye. That report, the monitoring report on the 5th.
1: Yeah, AMR 112 assigned with you. Unknown start. This is going to be in dining room A, Adam.
2: Then 15-1328 East Columbia Avenue, Channel City Primary. Difficulty breathing.

0: 2012. And yes, Emery had been invited over by Cyril on the 5th. Eating on her own. They're going to another friend's house. But on mission, if I can find that information.
1: Probably

0: 603 East Maxwell. There's an Ariana Simon, born in 2012. Looks like her mom's a Maria. I'll add it to the call.
1: Zebra 53, please.
0: Go ahead.
1: Girls Nora Victor 5097.
2: Victor 509. Was there an incident calling her earlier this morning before the issue came in? Involving the stress.
0: Ford Explorer with valid registration.
2: Copy. The president's here reporting that she was here this morning and there was police contact. I was wondering if there was an incident related, a cross reference.
0: I know, so that's going to be the one from this morning. So it looks like Valley ended up going out and cleared at 7:38. Said Chance showed that she had left on her own. But from my understanding, Em Marie is the one that left on her own accord, according to her dad, and to this other address, 1603 East Maxwell. And that's where her friends Ariana and Moriah, again, a little bit of confusion here because the names are, we're putting across her friends, the two juveniles that live at 11603 East Maxwell that she might be going to visit.
3: It is the Murcos for.
0: Got it, Cosworth. Her son's friend was not supposed to be at the location, but they had been there since 22:30 last night. We spoke to a dad, and he said she'd already left to go into their friend's house. The disconnect is with dad and mom now calling us. We have put the notes in the call.
1: The father, the address here, 9925 East Mission, is not any Emery's father. It is her school boyfriend's father who she's not got to come see. So that can be the disconnect there.

0: the PR from the father in this morning, but I'll confirm right now.
1: That's okay. We've got Danielle Stanek. So Wayne Chandler is Emery's dad. Somebody told Valley that Emery had left on her own accord and had went to this other address on Mission

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1: Oh, is there any copy?

George Road, Ida, Mary, Mary, First Shauna, Sam, Henry, Adam, Adam, Middle Initial Lincoln, 12-21-82.

that's a powder base, I guess common filling, prison Michael common, middle John, 03.

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0: Spokane Joel's large bag of trash, West 90, Lincoln off ramp, in the roadway.
2: Oh, just let me Spokane, I'll grab it.
0: Tom 618, 748, Christian 848.

0: some conflict with the actual address for Keon. I don't. Know of this Buckeye location, and they even showed up the other day to try to pick her up.
1: Alpha 8, serial number Lincoln Sam Adam 08, Union Sam Lincoln Adam Boy 247, John 07.
0: The call. We just spoke to the dad at the Maxwell address for Ariana and Mariah. He's confirmed that both his daughters are at school, and he is not Marie. Daughters, is he a say no? In 147, the scooter is status zero.
1: Copy, thank you.

at 19208, which was associated the other day, but in Maeve. She, we're going to try calling that for an if she's seen her.

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3: And if you're still on with the comp, can we get clarification on what building they're in?
1: Okay. Is that an alert? But I don't know if that's a mistake or not, because it's pretty old port number attached to it.
0: He's detained right now.
1: So he has no warrants or anything, but the field ball hit that I got from Washington is all zeroed out. There is no ball, and I don't have any valid ID on him.
4: His last name is Gunderson. His first name is Dwayne.
0: DDV there. Copy, I'll start for the DV.
1: Okay. Hi, I'm 506, Adam 601. It's the complainant's brother that's testing at him. At him, there's also a 6-week-old baby in the house. Suspect brother's gonna be a Zane Evans. He's 26-year-old white male, not wearing a shirt. Already been out at 11 for him in local. His girlfriend's also at this location. She's a Shelby Monroe, born in 2004. She's 7-0, petitioned in an order with an Albert Monroe, and the complainant's gonna be a Shannon Simpson, 7-0.
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having two high rate near collisions. Range 1. 931, 850.

appeal. 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She will cooperate. She is currently with a parent. They're standing in the driveway at the location. 253 is from 4th and Maple.

0: of the trash bags, West 90 Lincoln. Received an additional call that there may be some trash bags in the west lane near Hamilton.
1: Tom, 6-20 receiver.

Person returns head of their own, a blue 2004 Volkswagen Jetta to Ryan Teske, Ash Lane in the city. The second returns on a white 2010 Chevy Malibu to your target, apartment number 18, to a Glow Hankins. I'm assuming that might be Grandma. I'll check her. Most likely Grandma. Glow and Hankins shows up trailer number 462.

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1: Copy, made contact. He's okay.

0: clarification on not forthcoming when she first called Crime Check this morning. Adam last saw her last night at 21:30. She never saw her this morning. I need to Crime Check that she acted like she was going to school. Mr. Spacing is also guessing. She last saw her last night at 9:30. Out looking, and they're going to go out sooner than later and start looking. They called the school, and we're talking to them. There's a bunch of teachers that have heard rumors on where she might have gone. And the dad are still at the Hero location, have not left to go look for her.
1: Five and nine, copy. That matches the timeline that we got from Michael Stenick at that 9925 address. Apparently, she spent the night over there with their son, unbeknownst to them. So we'll keep working. We'll see what's going on with Mom and Dad.

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0: 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Keep breathing.
1: Because there's also an order that protects the kids from Trinnell. It's kind of a mess. From them and the order to them.

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13 passing in the MS. It's a white Super Forester with garbage on top of it. I'm going to hit some people. Southbound Hamilton, Indiana at 922.

0: walking above. I think they've been sleeping around this location. It's been an ongoing issue. 6310 East Hudson.
1: 6-1, you can put me back on that.
0: Gabby.
1: Oh, 4 Abbey, please.

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Maybe you could describe.

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0: It's going to be a 72-year-old female, slid out of her chair. She's requesting a non-injury lift assist. Weighs under 200.
1: Copy. The business to the east said they recently saw the subject go off. Employees around the building, I'm going to start telling them to evacuate.

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0: 9. This is an HVAC work trailer. This is reported to be on fire. There are unseen, and there is a male who was attempting to get items out of it.
1: Now, I did not go.
2: Second and Clinton. And 34.

0: Joe, I'm on my way. 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Just confirm we have the south side covered.
1: Hey, Abram, I'm on the south.
0: Collier, do you see any access points where you're at?
1: Negative.
0: Any ladders or anything like that around the building? I don't see any on the south.
1: On the west, it's a pretty meek looking tin pipe, but they may climb that.
0: Six to two to five to two. If you want to start setting up your react team on that side.
1: Six oh two. It's just myself on the south. At 603 on the west.
2: Great.
0: Six to two to Hader. West.
2: I'm a couple minutes out. Where are my units?
0: Go to the west side for the reaction.

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0: Carrie.
3: Utility trailer, no smoke, or no flames but smoke. There's that command.
4: Seven with Colonel Robert Young, 311.
2: Not yet. I'm working on it now. If they're up there, PC for trespass seconds.

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1: Six, how many people you got over there?
4: Two, zero, three, four, ten, motorcycle registration. Four Lincoln 9602.
0: How many possible suspects do you think are up?
1: Sucky ZX1000, May 11, 2027.
4: Two, three. I'm gonna try to stop him. Westbound at Argonne.
1: Three males in dark clothing. Looks like they're wearing Carhartt style jackets.
2: Eight-year-old male having abdominal pain above the navel. Stand by for a reassigned ambulance.

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1: There's some background. Was it Charles? Charles Edward, 8249?
2: Smoking on the stovetop. We would be here for a little bit longer, ventilating.

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Then he did observe somebody coming down, and the ladder disappeared thereafter.

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1: Right, and that video surveillance is spot on time, no delay on us.

0: Zero 13.
1: Is that?
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1: That's copy.
2: Was there any other spots you want to check with the drone?

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0: about on top. 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West 90, Bravo 263.
1: 310.

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unit 4, 47-year-old female, complaining of chest pain, clammy. This will be Delta call. 115 is code, Sprague at Pines.

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0: We're going to be two person ELS and two Holy Family members.
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0: Whitworth bookstore, but it's showing as a panic alarm. They've sent it through as a commercial alarm. It shows cash panic, if we can call the security as well.
1: From Valley Newport, it looks like you're now going to have 250 from Valley Hospital, which will also be in the bungalow building, room number 2.
2: I'll continue.

0: looking at? Four.
1: Excellent. Thanks. 19. Red.
0: 2, Lincoln, 8, 4, 4, 6. Right now we're at Highway 2 in Garfield.

0: driver here. He's going to be under arrest. Code 4.
1: Code 4, 842 is en route. Do you need him to continue?
0: Negative.
1: Copy, 842, I'll show you clear.
0: Copy.

0: 4118 East and 1021. There was a male walking alongside the road barefoot with his shoes in his hands. He was stumbling along the road once, but has not gone to the road yet. So any further description of direction of travel?
1: Charlie Call, Valley Engine 5, 141, 18, East Boone Avenue, Channel, Valley Primary, chest pain.
0: He's a white male, 40 to 50, 6 foot, heavy build, about 260, wearing a possibly green shirt and gray sweatpants.
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Spokane truck 13. 5807 North Elm Street. 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

44. The 73-year-old female fell, hit her head against a slider. It's currently not alert. Gonna have 441, code for station 41. Best access is through a gate, the block road. Be next to a

0: This is a call from the Veterans Crisis Line. They received a phone call from an adult male who was possibly intoxicated. They're requesting a lawful check on him, said that he was having difficulty answering questions and stating where he was. Looks like for location history, he was at this address just a couple of days ago. Last known to be here.
1: 13. Anyway, we could check where his home location was.
0: Say that again?
1: Is there any way we could check to see where he was calling from?
0: No, he called the crisis line directly, so we wouldn't have his GPS info on him.
1: 13 to copy. Can you page up his name? Thank you.
0: I'm actually getting that one over to you now.

Charlie call. Engine 10-1. 135-13 West 6th Avenue. Channel South Primary. Overdose.

Go ahead, that water's water. 10-1 around. Alpha, 19-year-old female, took several pills in an attempt to self-harm, vomited, is high, and possibly had a seizure. Map 113, code 90 at Highway 2.

0: we're not going to force entry at this time. Truck 13 will check in.
1: Okay. Five oh six. Go ahead. Can you prevent me from that person found? Okay.
2: Affirmative, Emery just showed up at 18911 East Montgomery. Scott, six in route, tell me, show you in route?
0: Roger.

0: and now they're adding more. 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If you want to switch to one, she'll keep you updated.
1: 11 and Roger, switching to one.

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State's been advised. 741.

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0: Plato's mom was following her. 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Born in 2004. For me, up with him.
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0: Out with him.

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Gianna's mom, Corey, did go out looking for her, but never actually saw her. I don't have a direction to travel other than somewhere in the neighborhood. Corey will return to the house. Stay there for contact.

0: I'm not sure if they're the last four of the kids.
1: 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Sick person at Costco.

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1: 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We've got a auto-auto on 5th at Walnut. It's not injury. We're going to be out just the traffic control is moving cars over to the side.
0: I have not an injury, but there's some traffic hazard there. Do you want me to notify, please?
1: Stand by, not yet. I'll let you know.
0: Okay.

Patrol, semi leaving debris, West 90 Division, a white semi with an open top trailer, 28847 Adam David, moving trash into the debris.

0: 62715. I'll be at Boston's on Evergreen.
1: Boston's on Evergreen. What's your concern? Yeah, it's right by smoke investigation. 15609 East, break 1057.

0: 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There's a welfare check at the end of May in C. Charles 103 in this apartment complex.
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0: Bud is also has a history of COPD and cardiac. Gonna have 112 code 90 marker.
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0: 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Adult female had a fall, possible broken leg. We're still working on further. Four for two.

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0: Charles William Young, 2327, Mission and Lemur.
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0: 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It's going to be a Remington 870, 12 gauge shotgun, serial number William 19 6303 Mary.

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0: 19 is a disorderly holding at 3104 East Mettler. Caller advises their 15-year-old son was upset that his cell phone was taken away, so he punched holes in the wall and he has slept on foot. Just waiting for further. Holding at 3104 East Mettler.
1: Short, didn't you preempt?
0: Slightly Jax Rogers, 2011, 6 foot, 145, red and brown.
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0: Driving while suspended. Exhaust, traffic, conductor DV, suspicious advance,

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Some clarification, he told the alarm company that they were trying to get into the location, but they definitely have two vacuums and cleaners with them.

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0: Yeah, with you at the 2x2 lot 100, aren't you?
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0: first would be of Washington. Last would be Henry Union Nora Nora Edward Lincoln. First Jonathan. John Henry Ocean. Nora Adam Tom. Henry Adam Nora. Middle R Robert. Date of birth would be 10/02/1991.
1: KI-7 for the unit and route to Mettler. He's currently breaking things inside his room. KI-2/14, you should have been at the VOC. Third.
0: Christopher Ashley, Adam Sam Henry Lincoln Edward Young, middle camera. Date was me 07/08/94.
2: City primary.
3: Day one. You still have your drone with you?

0: is a valid number. We'll set zero.
1: I'm on three.
2: Victor William, 5541.
0: Victor William, 5541. The 16 Honda Civic 288.

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0: Probably one detained. It's 11:35.
1: Yeah, tell the school that you're going. 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

0: 그래서 안 소리가.
1: Gerald, Victor Robert, 7878. It's a white Acura that's in our rifle.

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0: 310. One of the involved parties called in. I put their number in the log. They're requesting a phone call.
1: Which one is requesting a call?
0: The involved party, Jackson.
1: Freeton, I'll call. I also placed a call to ISP. I haven't gotten a call back from them yet. I'll call the involved party here.
0: Freeton, on river.
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circle, wearing a baseball cap, white t-shirt, and jeans, choke a child's thumb on the ground. Continued walking with the male. He got into a vehicle, unknown description on that, from the area of Rio Elementary, 2700 East Ridge, 1156.

Battalion, it's medics are requesting law enforcement for likely an ITA at 119-180 Spoon.

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1: Reopen it when we head out that way, or advise.
0: 3 10 12 0.

Kathy and for Adam 509. His mom has called back. She says that the Marie, I mean, possibly towards 19218 East Buckeye, number 18 right now, says she's going from 19208 East Buckeye. No. It's pink in color. Find her.

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1: 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Was that check of in? Adam 509 or Nora 92.
0: Over 509.
1: She is currently standing in front of 19609 east of Buckeye. 19609 east Buckeye, refusing to get in the vehicle.
0: Roger, you can show us in route.
1: Alright, I'll show you both in route. It's 603 from the area.

0: expired September 2025 on a 2006 Ford F-150, no color listed. 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
1: Copy, but those plates don't come back to this vehicle, right?
0: ...809 return with the VIN last 40544. They don't match the VIN you just gave me.
1: Copy.
0: Do you want an additional start-in?
1: Negative, it's unoccupied.

actually is cross-referenced with an adult scene from male. I'm checking to see if that's still

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1: Go ahead.
0: Egan disregard, it looks like we contacted him in that truck at that location and he was transported to the hospital.
1: Copy.
0: Three 70 on a brown 2017 Nissan Titan. 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
2: For the accident 18th and Perry, in a SPA or a Zoom school bus, there were some students on board. Confirmed no injuries, 18th and Perry.
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0: 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They're confirming she is at 19606 East Buckeye now, and that she's threatening to kill Mom.
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complainant said possible DV. They saw an adult male choking a child at one point, threw him to the ground. And then they left on foot, northbound Lacey. It's going to be a white male 30s, he had a ball cap, white shirt and jeans. No, white male about 10 years old. T-shirt and jeans, no backpack. I don't know if they got in a vehicle or not. I'll let you northbound on Lacey if you can check the area.

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And then I copy your code 41 in custody, 1233. 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Oh, 1230.

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1: Thanks, David. Zero on a red Southern Center to James Carlson. 231 11 East Valley Way, this is one chance history, but.

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3: Vehicles have been contacted at 2410 North Chase. For some reason,
0: in East 904, Malco's 13, unknown subject, sitting in a chair between the railroad and the highway, counting also been advised.
3: That plate was checked on May 16th. That was made.

0: 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Spokane engine 17-9403 North Linden Lane. Channel City Primary. Fall.
1: Charlie 252. I'm out with the original blocking vehicle. It sounds like there's an additional vehicle blocking westbound on 37th here. If I could maybe just start another person to contact that. Charlie 164.

0: 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Boy Young Young 7039.
1: The last vehicle at James Carlson on a white 92J designer series motorhome. Also has history with that same call that both

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It's an 84-year-old male who fell, possible arm injury, 195 Delco Division of Wellsville.

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Devin, Devon, Gouchy, Deborah, Edward Boy, Adam Union, Nora, hyphen Boy, Ocean Union, Young, first of Emma, Common, 7, 8, 86. It's going to be a female out of

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1: For you to respond. 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

0: Okay.
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0: What do you mean?

email, not been seen since last Friday, unable to contact via phone, as well as unable to contact the emergency contact. Patient has history of trouble walking, getting around, checking the vitals.

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0: 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That's all I've got. I do have a number, if that might help as well.
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0: at open line with male and female yelling. Transfer and weren't able to get contact again. 20323 West Sterling.
1: And they're letting them know that one of the wheels is busted. They'll have to probably have a flatbed.
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0: Registry checks. Call. With the phone number, I do have history with an argument in March of this year between a Brian Peary and a Sarah...

0: Patrolman, do we know if this individual is still breathing?
1: Lennon did not make physical contact. Like, they just saw this from sight distance.
0: Okay.

0: you know, it's just funny, the welfare check, it's friggin' hell. Like, they didn't give us $9 a gringo with a written lady failure to register.
1: ...79-year-old male, claiming of constipation, may have AMR 256, no code, third and maple.

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2: Copy, I think I have him over here at 2nd and G.
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1: And Beagle versus Moose, okay, Gray, Fort Worth, and SO deputy stated that this may be.
0: Level 1 copy, B2.
1: To Chapman and State Route 27 Highway, you can cancel, confirm by

0: Eastern possible excited delirium, Eastern evergreen, white female, gray hoodie and leggings. She does have a screwdriver. She was squatting in the medium, trying to get to me. Possibly intoxicated. Between...
1: There we go.
0: Still looking on my camera, multiple calls. Sounds like it's not a female, some male.
1: Verified eastbound or westbound? I did not see anything eastbound.
0: They reported it as eastbound. It sounds like it went across the highway. Sorry, okay.
1: Turn up, Parker. If you could keep checking the cameras and let me know, appreciate it.
0: Hey, Parker, KJ. Yeah. Something there, KJ.

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1: 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Good.
2: Do they want to press criminal charges?
1: Okay, camera, what's in the picture?

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0: Does he have your Lester candies with him?
1: Not on his person, but they might be in his bag. There's a salad out of Texas. There's been a third out of Washington. There's a local JF DUI.
0: Or at least I don't see all of his different bets.
1: So I'm at a white 20 range.
0: Good.
1: Take a lot of the roadway, tow trucks en route. They don't need any assistance, I'll show you now.
0: Acting the edge.
1: He did.

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0: 36-year-old male, complaining of abdominal pain, trouble urinating, and has a swollen prostate. Code 90 Broadway.
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5: 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Charlie Call, Spokane Medic, 18, 56, 30, North Division Street, Burlington Coat Factory, Channel City Primary, unconscious person.
6: You say eight numbers for that.
0: Engine 9, this is now a Charlie upgrade, added engine 85 for ALS. Gonna have a patient now complaining of abdominal pain above the navel, and it appears Valley Engine 9, you can now cancel engine 85 is extremely close for the patient. MR 116 is code Sprague of Pines.

0: he's kind of back in.
1: Aimer 119 is code for Franklin Nash.
0: Large and that tucked into the center corner of one of these vehicles.

0: 10 cocaine patrols, 2 car, injury unknown, collision north 395 Hastings, older Toyota pickup, it's a dark gray Acura car. They are blocking northbound, the airbag is deployed, and the Acura fire is en route. One subject not getting out of the Acura, the unknown is handcuffed.
1: Number one, so we have moving routes from north to west.
0: Okay, 23.

0: I'm on scene with fire for that division crash.
1: That's 10, anyone's on scene. Two vehicle MVA blocking the inner northbound lane. All vehicles are upright. We'll be out investigating. Hastings, or division command.
2: Copy. Blocking the northbound lane, you'll be investigating division command.
0: Charlie, 5-4-6-9.
3: You confirming it's just the two vehicles involved?
4: I forgot to tell you.

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1: 28, 1725.

0: Yeah, from there, exchanging the phone right now.
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1: Something and northbound St. Louis, south St. Louis, on the radar.
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1: Jim's no further status.
0: Has there been anything there? Again, John 620 status. Once more, after first round, to go here. Nice, we can do it.

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0: most Massachusetts, other counties, none of them are going to be extradited. Well, the best thing that Stevens County responded with the data is urban. He's going to be convicted on.
1: County, so far.
0: 247, you can describe.
2: 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Un problem.
3: Yesterday, but no update was given after the call whether or not they were able to talk to the resident. Okay, if there's anything.
4: For sedan, it's blocking lane 2 northbound. I'll get you a reg in a minute.
3: Seven two and 33.

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0: confirmed breathing will be on the north side of the park. AMR-113 is assigned from Francis and Lacey, also truck 13 en route.
1: Got it, not okay.
2: Public property at the Riverfront Park. Trespass, my warning from 2020. What's your name, Trent?

0: relay to CRU. This seems to be more about foot blisters, less about mental issues.
1: Seven, 7-1, 7-1.

0: still need us continuing in?
1: Nope, our patient's going to walk off. You guys are good to cancel as well.

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0: He's been on 274-ish. 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Mary Victor John. Tell me when it was tagged.
1: Of course, can't stop. Charles Robert Paul, 5101.
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1: Down I-92
0: to the center. 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
1: All right. North.
0: At 46 copy, you can show us en route. For 186, this is 37 female, is now altered, having urinary retention, tingling in her back and her face, thinks it's possible seizure. She gave the address of 14 North Rapier Street, Unit B, Bravo. Based on the history, it's actually 10 North Rapier Street. We're still on the phone with her. She's conscious and breathing. Confused and confirmed its updated location.
1: Pager for address.
2: I'm calling Christine for more direct info. She didn't answer. 5915 North Plumbing.
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1: Alright, just looking to clear him.
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0: Muslim family. 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
3: Based on the description, it sounds like it. The braids, medium hair, brown sweatshirt, black pants. And the previous description had long hair.

0: 36 Spokane blocking debris. Looks like it's westbound 90 here at 75. I'm turning for it. The, looks like a truck may have lost it. They're pulled off to the shoulder just up ahead of it.
1: I 36 Spokane 57.

call who's on the ground. 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
1: 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You have 115, or correction, 135. 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

0: 14. This is a call for 68 male by the dumpsters who had a fall with pain to his tailbone. AMOS 291 is from Sacred Heart.
1: Okay,

0: Tower 91. 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
1: Anyway.

Can I'm approaching Parker and kind of almost to a stop here. 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

0: clear. Information has been updated in MDC. Yokos has been told roadway is clear.
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we'll be clear. We took a statement, and number was assigned to it. No further information on the suspect other than what we put in the law.

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0: Transporting one juvenile male and one juvenile female to the juvenile detention center. Mileage reset.
1: 1426.
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1: Lincoln 2207, I'm 11.
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0: 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I think that's going to be our stabbing victim from that call.
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1: No plate on a white Dodge. I'll be 6th Court.
2: Once you're across the 6th.
1: Sorry, 6th and Forest.
2: Forest. Truck 1, this is a call from PD at the previous 1106, requesting you to return to the scene to assist with gaining access to the apartment as the deceased is blocking the door.

0: Southern Unit Supervisor, Director, Director 215, westbound trip from Argonne 1450.
1: Is Whitehead in Tacoma. Original caller and the stage to the bomb scene.

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0: Report of an accident, 5012 East Valley Chapel Road. Vehicle versus tree. Plaintiff's a witness says it was hard enough to need medics. 5012 East Chapel Road. I support it.
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0: 2-3 car, injury unknown, collision East 90, just east of Sullivan, it's blocking lane 3. Small passenger car, possibly a small white passenger car, unknown for the description.
1: From top of the hill.
0: Line 3-1, 165,
1: where's 931 around from?
0: Top of the hill.
1: 65. The registration.
0: 166.
1: David 14909 boy. Nice looking. What was your last traffic?
0: Stand by. There's 149, boy, unknown color 2022, Toyota Tacoma, October 24, 2024, expiration. 165, 1016. 2-3 car injury, unknown collision, East 90, just east of Sullivan, blocking lane 3. Small white passenger car, another small passenger car, unknown for their descriptions.
1: And so I've been routing for you.

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1: Of course, the plane has turned on to Rosewood now, Monroe.
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0: It's constant alert. It's a blue green motorcycle. Vehicle will be on the north side of the westbound lanes per the color, and just single color so far. 102 is code 9902.
1: Thank you.

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0: 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Would you like to start cert for road closure?
1: Tom, 628. In the area.

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0: 254. It looks like we're going to be non-injury. Nobody wants to be evaluated or transported. We do have some fluids leaking, and tow truck is on scene as well.
1: Copy.

0: 90 on the right shoulder ambulatory. Be on the Highway 2 overcrossing there. The truck 4 and engine 4 passed through there, no longer seeing the patient, may have taken off. We'll wait for confirmation for you.
1: Dispatch, truck 4, we're making contact now. He's underneath the overpass at Geiger. Truck 1, you guys can go ahead and handle.
0: And so one, you can just divert me for that CVOPV that's coming out.

0: smoking up at the scene with the fire. You were right just before Floral.
1: Southbound. There's southbound. She says he just passed her. He's in a white 2006 Pontiac sedan. Partial plate of Charles Tom John 33.
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1: 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She's pulling into Value Coast.
2: Gosh.

0: Hold on, if you could just take a second. Tom Frank Young, 48.
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2: 1638. 1638, Spokane. Clear Adam, and there's a report that this is closer to 276.

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3: 165, 1538. And shifted to disabled, and the wrench is out of Alberta. Be clear.
1: 165, 1538.
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3: Notified of this in case there's a notification that needs to be made.

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So she confirmed that he did go take a little breezeway behind Chase and like Dollar Tree, that whole building. And he would have popped up there for a time. That was pretty quick, but I didn't see him. So maybe he's hiding somewhere in the parking lot too.

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I'm clear.

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1: Yeah, I'll take a look when I get back to my car.
0: I'm not sure if it's the same Curtis Aldridge. I just have one in the call.

0: 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He's taking his meds. He's upset about having to go to a group home. And then there's a background crime.
1: Notified for both cars.
2: Right. Okay, because it

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He just sleeps in the parking lot in the car. And that's easy for order violation. 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
1: Proud of that. Happy hunting. I'm going to go back to the comp's address and talk to some neighbor witness description.
2: Bravo call. Valley Engine 2. 9316 East Montgomery Avenue. 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Falls.

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1: Toronto. 50

0: Dispatch. Yeah, can you talk 15 on location?
1: Michael's car is going to be here at Valley Village on the south of the parking lot.

0: Yeah, no, I'm not seeing anything. Can you give it to me?
1: Charles, Tom, John, 3338.
0: Yep, that's it.

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2: John Lewis is dead at 0, driver's request.
0: Good work.
2: Jerry,
1: 506.
2: Go ahead.
1: And nobody's worrying.
2: Seen in a gray and black tank top and army shorts.
1: Copy.

0: Hopkins. With a C. Charles, middle L. Lincoln, date of birth 1978, 12.
1: Perfect. Once you get here, will you help the PO, and I'm going to go back to the apartment case and see if I'm walking back over there.
2: Copy. Hold on, by the way.

0: Yes, sir.
1: Hey, contact. Individual just taking a nap. 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Engine 49 back in service.
0: So this guy liked to drink based on his deal.
2: Did he drink?
0: Across the road. Park 470.
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1: They're on the air, but I know they're in the office.
0: Got nothing. He's bound as well.
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0: Trenton Burns, of King, Mayor of Ixtrid, 47 Union.
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0: Pacemaker replaced, low blood pressure issues, don't have 113 asymptotes.
1: Okay, Mitsubishi Outlander, that

0: for heart issue, 10331 North Mayberry, 1611.
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0: Greg Cataldo waiting for contact. Kurt at Gerard at Broadway. I believe she's still in the car there.
1: Two-year-old Neil spitting up blood at 108 Code, Monroe and Jackson. Pick me, copy.

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2: Steven and Shelby both status zero. He says there's a baby in the car with her. Steven's wearing a light gray shirt and gray shorts. She says he also has a dog with him, not on a leash, but not aggressive.

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I just want to make it safe and keep them separated. I'll take care of them.

MVA Alpha, Spokane Engine 6, Spokane Airport, Channel City Primary, MVA, refer to pager for address.

Greenway standing by for the finish up the tow, Olson. SPD came by and said there's a collision further west of us on the eastbound side. Circling around to see if I can locate it. Semi's involved.

0: occasion, we were unable to confirm the location or vehicle description. FAA is also en route to investigate.
1: Dispatch engine 6, are we going to keep

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1: Tommy?
2: Spoken Patrol D Red at South 27 Washington, Maroon Ford Edge. 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
0: 165, over Higgs.
3: After. Suspect vehicles are red sedan, boy Robert 01544 hit the complainant's vehicle and then left eastbound without exchanging. But Hilton after at 1628.

0: Thunderline.
1: Info's in log and roadway's open.
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0: confirm. Also, they do have an alert that he was medically declined at the jail last time he tried to get his books. And also. Negative.
1: Copy and custody.
0: He's going to be low. The staff two that's local is under an AKA of Ashton Lund. Might have to triple verify that it's the correct warrant for him.
1: 509 to 508, need one more?

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He had no shirt and some shorts. I think you're in there.

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0: Does he know which vehicle her was driving?
1: He said it was a white SUV.
0: Okay.
1: Also, it should be a black and white trailer, third one from the end, on the left-hand side.
0: Okay.
1: From the entrance, on the left-hand side.

We have a name, last name Jolly. John Ocean Lincoln Lincoln Young. First name Adam Lincoln Young. Sam Adam from Willis M. for Mary, 12-1902.

0: Senator Richie's responding protection order with a Luca Paxton. She's a convicted felon for theft second. Local history of resisting arrest, acting senator.
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0: That's what he good for.
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0: Four four two.

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1: Right.
0: But if you Benton County for vehicle prowling and theft there, that it's your locally, you do a little ball. And so the court usually carries a firearm with him. He's a black male, 5'10", 200, black and brown, 4'1", 8'4", 2.

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0: 5. Brigade is able to make contact. It's not going to be the right trailer.
1: Copy. You want me to head that way and finish up here?

0: 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I've got the other CERT unit set up my way, and this one's stationed here.
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0: we get a unit with a working printer to come to our location?
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3: 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I'll be clear. I'm Charles 637. I'll be out at 12. Clear the red.
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0: King, Mary, Henry, Charles, Tom, 4, Adam, Edward, 1, David, Union, 364749.
1: East 904, Malcolm's 13, female, hoodie with a dress, has been camping out on 904 for a while, on the shoulder.

Argon, my computer's still down right now, and I should be trying to get the I believe that's going to be the same person 931 contacted earlier today. She's not camping on the highway, she's camping at a homeless encampment in the area, but it wasn't within the DOT right away.

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1: Did you copy the traffic unit?
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